stay. Snow drives by the foot that's slow. The dogs of doom are howling more. Oh.

Einstein said, one should not pursue goals that are easily achieved. One must develop an instinct for what one can just barely achieve through one's greatest efforts.

Einstein said, one should not pursue goals that are easily achieved. One must develop an instinct for what one can just barely achieve through one's greatest efforts.

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If your dishwasher was manufactured by Bosch, press 1. If manufactured by Siemens, please press 2. If you have a Neff dishwasher, please press 3. And for all other brands and appliances, please press 4. 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

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If you know the extension you require, please enter it now or choose from the following six options. For customer services, please press 1. For accounts, press 2.

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If your dishwasher was manufactured by Bosch, press 1. If manufactured by Siemens, please press 2. If you have a Neff dishwasher, please press 3. And for all other brands and appliances, please press 4. To hear these options again,

you're black, you should be thinking black, eating black, sleeping black, walking black, buying black, drinking black, and be proud that you're black. This is a message of a black man. While we call Negroes, why are we deaf, dumb, and blind? Why is everybody making progress, yet we seem to be lagging so far behind? Why are we mistreated? Why are we in this condition, stripped of our names, our language, our culture, our God, and our religion? Here in Jamaica, all of our religious teachings we've gotten from the preacher. He has told us of the heaven, way up in the sky, that we can't enjoy now, but rather after we die. Yet all of the years that we've been living,

white man and a preacher has right here, so we see. So my friend, take it for what it's worth. Your heaven and your hell is right here on this earth. So let's check back into history, which rewards all research and tells us plainly that when the white man first gained entry to the East, he was living in the caves of Europe, a ravenous beast, eating juniper roots and eating flesh raw, till God sent Moses to civilize him and teach him the law. Then following Marco Polo, an explorer, he gained entry into Asia and Africa. From China, he robbed silk and gunpowder. From India, he took manganese and rubber. He raped Africa of her diamond and her gold. From the Mideast, he took barrels of oil and tow. Raping, robbing, every fiendish path. The whole black world has tasted of the white man's wrath. So my friend, it's not hard to tell, a white man's ever.

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1: Wake up.
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0: Wake up, child. Pay attention. 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Wake up.
2: Wake up, love.
0: It should make the night, but see your little lights align.

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1: Wake up.
2: Wake up, man.
0: Wake up, child. Pay attention. Come on. Wake up.
2: Wake up, love.
0: You should make the night, but see your little lights alight.